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Hello, Saturday. It's Original 106. This is Craig with you looking after things for Claire. My God, we got off to a hell of a start there. Avicii, Hey Brother, and London Beat, I've Been Thinking About You. Hope you're doing well. I've got the tunes to keep you going till 9 o'clock this morning. And this is new from Sienna, Spyro.

0: That video was never off MTV in 1992. Remember MTV when it had the M? Snap, Rhythm is a Dancer. This is Original 106 for Saturday morning, and I've got an absolute belter from Donna Summer next.
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Watermelon Sugar. Harry Styles at Original 106 for Saturday morning. You know, I thought this weekend I might get a lie-in looking after things for Dave last Sunday. Claire was off the week before that and I thought, that's fine. And then she's away. Away again. Must be nice. Anyway, I've got the tunes between now and 9 o'clock. Natalie and Brulia next after this from Destiny's Child.

0: Natalie Imbruglia, Torn. It's Original 106 for Saturday morning. This is Craig looking after things till 9, and Lachlan is here. And on the way next, a tune that was the best-selling American dance single of 1984. And I bet you won't believe it.
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0: Rita Ora, Anywhere. This is Original 106 for Saturday morning. I'm not normally on this show, so because I'm not, I take my fee as in plugging my own show. Weekdays from 2 o'clock, where you can win some cash on the Music Mash. Yeah, this is how it works. This is my fee. 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
0: Now, as we asked there, are you feeling confident? But we know that you're feeling confident. Is the confidence still there?
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0: Let's find out if you're right. You are!
2: Yeah!
0: Oh, he came on with all the confidence and the swagger, and he has got it right. Yes.
2: Get it.
0: The three tunes are Womack and Womack, Maloko Sing It Back, and Miley Cyrus. Let's play them all three here. You'll hear them now. There they are. Uh-huh. That's that start drum there. Then there's Maloko. And there's Miley Cyrus. Nate, you made that look dead easy. That's how to do it.
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0: Take that, and you're a superstar. It's original 106 for Saturday morning. We're back next with a tune that was absolutely everywhere in 1997.
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2: Dramatic pictures show the devastating aftermath of a fire that's destroyed a former food factory in Perth. The blaze, which took hold at the derelict ABP plant on Strathtay Road just before midnight on Thursday, has been treated as deliberate. No casualties were reported and police say inquiries are ongoing. Andy Burnham says Labour is on its last chance to change as he promised a country that works for all people and all places following his election as party leader. The now incoming Prime Minister will start work on Monday, but he says he won't announce his top team before then.
3: It would be somewhat premature and would, I think, cause something of chaos if you start half a reshuffle before you're in position. The decisions will be made very shortly and it will be done in the usual way.
2: His victory speech didn't mention specific policies, although he's called the current social care system the worst of all worlds. Several ticket holders are in a row with Dundee Discovery Festival organisers after being denied a refund for the cancelled event. Customers were offered three options: request a refund, exchange their ticket for Summer's End Angus, or keep their ticket for a similar event planned in 2027 and receive a complimentary day ticket. However, many are yet to get their money back for the event planned for later this month, which was to feature the Libertines 5 and Sophie Ellis-Bextor. Discovery Festivals Limited's issued advice on how to claim refunds and said they are very sorry to let everyone down. And the first Irish woman to win an Oscar, Brenda Fricker, has died aged 81. It was for her role in the 1989 film My Left Foot, though she once said she was prouder her name became Dublin rhyming slang than for the award, which she kept under the sink. For many, though, it's as the Pigeon Lady, who befriended Kevin McAllister in Home Alone 2, that she'll be best remembered.
4: I've seen you before. You have pigeons all over you. At first, you look kind of scary. But when I think about it, it's not so bad. They must be all over you because they like you. Am I bothering you?
5: No.
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Kelly Clarkson, My Life Would Suck Without You. And we've had a few winners already this week with Crack the Christmas Code with your Ford Centre. If you've been paying attention with Dave and Vanessa in the morning, you'll know what I'm on about. The more you listen, the easier this becomes and the more chance that you can win some cash. There is £1,000 jackpot. Aye, you're listening now, aren't you? Aye, £1,000. You can find out more details right now at yourfordcentre.co.uk/Christmas. Good luck next week. I don't need a finder's fee. You're all right.

0: holding me back. Shawn Mendes, There's Nothing Holding Me Back. It's Original 106 for Saturday. We're back next with a tune that my wife loves to sing at karaoke. And, you know, a lot of people in Lanzarote are still scarred from her attempt a couple of years ago.
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Womack and Womack. Teardrops at Original 106 on a pretty mild Saturday. I'm glad that the weather didn't do what it did last weekend. Remember that? It was like nice weekend, stinking, nice on Monday, Tuesday. I'm having a look ahead. It looks like it's set fine for the whole weekend and the whole of next week until guess when? Saturday. Sorry. Don't shoot the messenger.

Lizzo Juice. You done? It's Original 106 for Saturday morning. Hello, I'm not Claire, I am Craig, looking after things for her this morning.

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Across Tayside, this is Original 106, the Four Non Blondes, and What's Up? And of course, today is the day of the Kerry Show. Every week there's another show on. I mean, what do farmers do through summer apart from go to shows? Because we all know there's beer tents. I mean, Claire, who normally presents this show, is a big fan of it. I mean, she's normally there every year. She normally wins best in class, but I mean, that's a whole other story.

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0: Miles Smith, Stargazing at Original 106. This is Craig looking after things for Claire for Saturday morning. And we're back next after the latest at 8 o'clock with one of the headliners to Summer's End Angus, happening in 4 weeks.
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2: Business owners in Perth have created a WhatsApp group to alert each other to antisocial behaviour and crime. They say they're supporting each other amid a flurry of disorder in the city centre. Shops are reporting frequent theft and vandalism, with retailers fearful or suffering abuse at work. Co-owner at eComputers, Justin Hay, set up the group chat several months ago, which now has 47 members. Firefighting efforts are heading into a fourth day as flames spread through Heathland and the Cairngorms. A number of homes and businesses, including campsites and ski resorts in the Glenmore Forest Park area, have been evacuated as a precaution. An estimated 1.5 square miles of land has burned. Andy Burnham says he'll unveil his first cabinet on Monday after officially becoming Prime Minister. The new Labour leader says he's still finalising his top team and won't be rushed into announcing appointments before taking office.
3: I've set out really clearly what I intend to do in this role. I have a plan, I've laid it out, and then I will announce those on Monday. You know, people want everything earlier these days and there's lots of speculation, but that's the orderly way to do it.
2: The former Greater Manchester mayor has pledged to usher in what he calls the biggest change in British politics for 40 years, with more power handed to local communities. And finally, the opening date for a new Starbucks in Dundee's been revealed. On July 30th at 10am, the coffee shop at Dundee Railway Station will be open. Work started on the new cafe last month, which overlooks V&A Dundee and Discovery Point.
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2: A dry day with some good spells of sunshine, some clouds as well, and highs of 20 degrees. I'm Sky McCord, you're up to date on Original 106.

Across Tayside, this is Original 106, Britney Spears, Baby One More Time. And of course, in the football world, it's the big one today. It's the big game today. Dundee United versus Arbroath. Ah, it's no England versus France. Nobody caring about that. Although, you know, United fans, yeah, maybe you're not looking forward to playing another Angus team. Anyway, that's at 7 o'clock tonight. And at 3 o'clock this afternoon, St Johnstone versus Greenock Morton. I mean, the standard of the football, exactly the same as the World Cup. I'm sure you will agree with me on that.

0: Ollie Moore is wrapped up. It's Original 106 for Saturday morning. We return next with a tune that was used in the Pretty Woman soundtrack.
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0: Sam Fender, Olivia Dean, Rain Me In at Original 106. There's good news next week if you're playing 4 away from 1K. You shouldn't have to match with me. So does that make it any easier? This is what happened on Friday with Trish.
1: We asked you to name a language other than English. You said Italian.
2: Craig said.
0: Let's do Spanish.
2: Spanish.
3: I knew he was going to say that.
1: Oh, no!
4: No, I hate that.
3: Before, I'm never out of Tenerife.
1: Oh, no! Oh, you no. Picked, why did you pick Italian?
3: I just thought it was too obvious.
1: A talk show host? You went for yourself? I like that.
3: Obviously.
4: As Les Dennis used to say on Family Fortunes, if that's the answer, I'll give you the money.

0: Elton John, Are You Ready For Love? Well, maybe not love, but if you're ready for Lachlan, he's on the go from 9 o'clock this morning. Another round of five films. I do like the five films. He is on the go from 9 o'clock with a chance for you to win yourself a pair of movie tickets for Cineworld.
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3: 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Mmm. And this is the sound of his minty bubbles. Conjuring melt in your mouth. 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

0: Dua Lipa, Levitating. This is Original 106. It's Craig with you till 9 o'clock this morning, looking after things for Claire. Now, this next song just puts me in a cold sweat. It reminds me when I used to DJ and people would come up to me and say, can you play this song? And I'm like, yeah. 10 minutes later, can you play this song? I've just played it. Play it again. 10 minutes later, can you play it again? Oh, my God. I've got PTSD. It's Christina Aguilera, back when her clothes fell off. This is Dirty.
1: Too dirty to clean my act up. 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
2: Business owners in Perth have created a WhatsApp group to alert each other to antisocial behaviour and crime. They say they're supporting each other amid a flurry of disorder in the city centre. Shops are reporting frequent theft and vandalism, with retailers fearful or suffering abuse at work. Co-owner at eComputers, Justin Hay, set up the group chat several months ago, which now has 47 members. Firefighting efforts are heading into our fourth day as flames spread through Heathland and the Cairngorms. A number of homes and businesses, including campsites and ski resorts in the Glenmore Forest Park area, have been evacuated as a precaution. An estimated 1.5 square miles of land has burned. Andy Burnham says he'll unveil his first cabinet on Monday after officially becoming Prime Minister. The new Labour leader says he's still finalising his top team and won't be rushed into announcing appointments before taking office.
3: I've set out really clearly what I intend to do in this role. I have a plan, I've laid it out, and then I will announce those on Monday. You know, people want everything earlier these days and there's lots of speculation, but that's the orderly way to do it.
2: The former Greater Manchester mayor has pledged to usher in what he calls the biggest change in British politics for 40 years, with more power handed to local communities. And finally, the opening date for a new Starbucks in Dundee's been revealed. On July 30th at 10 a.m, the coffee shop at Dundee Railway Station will be open. Work started on the new cafe last month, which overlooks V&A Dundee and Discovery Point.
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2: Dundee United are aiming to bounce back from defeat last time out in the Premier Sports Cup. The Terriers fell to a 1-0 defeat to Montrose earlier in the week, but they have a chance to put things right tonight as they take on Arbroath at Tannadice. Boss Jim Goodwin tells DUTV supporters were right to be disappointed with the result versus Montrose, but insists his squad remain committed to the cause.
4: I don't think they can, you know, say that there's a player on the park that wasn't trying and wasn't giving their all. Montrose defended for their lives with that goal lead that they had, and, you know, we just couldn't break the deadlock. But I'm confident in this group, I believe in the players, and hopefully we'll get it right.
2: Elsewhere in the Cup, St Johnstone host Morton this afternoon. Meanwhile, Dundee take on Everton in a friendly later at Dens Park.
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2: A dry day with some good spells of sunshine, some clouds as well, and highs of 20 degrees. I'm Sky McCord, you're up to date on Original 106.
5: Thanks, Sky. Thanks to Craig for the breakfast show too. And go on yourself. You've started the weekend with Original 106 and I love you for it. Lachlan here, avoiding putting any American lettuce in my sandwiches. If you know, you know. If you don't, well, you probably don't want to know, but I'll give you the deets soon anyway. And we'll

Taylor Swift and Cruel Summer at Original 106. Good morning, Tayside. Cheers, Craig. There he goes, away with his overtime money, queuing at the front door of Wetherspoons, just waiting for them to open. It's Lachlan here for the weekend. How are we doing? We good? I cannot move today. I'm full of food. I had my birthday on Thursday, so my girlfriend took me out for a lovely meal, a nice posh place. Right, the portions, absolutely huge. We ordered one main each, and that was, honestly, it was enough food to feed a small village. Then Clever Clogs over here thought it would be a great idea to go out with mates yesterday to the Indian, less than 24 hours after that giant meal. So honestly, I'm done in. I cannot move. I can't think straight. And put it this way, you're lucky that this is just the radio and that they never invented smell-o-vision. Yeah, good morning. The Wanted on the way soon. Right now, CC Peniston.

0: The Wanted, an all-time low at Original 106 Lachlan here. It's 18 minutes past 9. I know it's early, but if you're like me, you will already be thinking about lunchtime. And that's fine. I think that's very valid at this time on a Saturday. If you are anywhere near Taco Bell and you're eyeing that up, count yourself lucky that you will be able to get lettuce on your taco. I'm not sure how aware you are of the current situation in America, but basically for the last week, 2 weeks maybe, how do I put this politely and delicately on the radio? There's been an outbreak of the scutters, the skitters, the runs, whatever you want to call them, right across the country, like the whole of the US suffering with this. It's been a very unproductive country in the last week or so. So Taco Bell US have now withdrawn lettuce from all of their items on the menu. They think they might have accidentally caused the diarrhea epidemic. I mean, brave of them to hold their hands up and say, yeah, this was probably us and our lettuce. You know, you think you just kind of put your head below the parapet and go, let's just hope people forget about this soon. So, fushti lettuce from the American Taco Bell. It's fine over here, right? Don't be worried about that if you have had a Taco Bell recently. You go, oh God, no! It's the American ones. Scottish lettuce, American lettuce, and if you're just sitting down to a warm cup of coffee, I'm very sorry.
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John Cicada, Just Another Day, and Alex Warren at Original 106. It's the weekend. It's Lachlan here. Good morning. Right, listen, anything that's happening with you across Tayside, let us know about it. We'll do some mentions for you on the radio this morning, because this is what we need, right? You need people turning up. I can try and help that happen for you. 01592 757 757. Kitty Muir Show is at 10 o'clock at East Muirhead of Logie. There's cattle, sheep, horses, dogs, vintage vehicles and tractors, and trade and craft displays. And the weather not staying too bad for that one. Not amazing, but not terrible. Miss Americana is the Taylor Swift tribute at Perth Concert Hall tonight. Pink cowboy hats at the ready for that one. At the V&A this weekend, we've got Catwalk, the Art of the Fashion Show, Stories from the Building, and Design and Disability. Costumes from Stage and Screen are still at McManus Gallery. And in football, there's a friendly for Dundee. We're hosting Everton at 2 o'clock. Dundee United, VR Broth. Two Tayside teams facing off in the League Cup group stage game at 7 o'clock. And St Johnstone v Greenock Morton, that's a League Cup group stage game, kicking off at 3. I don't know why I said we when talking about Dundee. I have no football team. I've made that very clear, right? All three are fine with me. These guys are at Summer's End Festival soon. This is UB40.

Jesse J and Domino, Original 106, it's Lachlan here. So, Kieran, your show is the big one today. It's 10 o'clock that starts, so nearly time. Weather staying on our side as well. Also today, France v England, that's tonight's World Cup game, my sweepstake team versus England. I'm still gutted. I really thought I was going to be up. I was about to say a bit of cash in case HR are listening. No, nothing like that going on in the office. So it's the third place playoff tonight, or as I call it, the Embarrassment Cup. Here are two teams who now have literally zero chance of winning the World Cup. Like, there's no feasible way for it to happen for either of them. Both teams know they're out, and here they are anyway, forced to play against each other for the glory of being the slightly better of the two losers. Oh, tough gig. But come on, France, mange too!

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2: 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Oh, too expensive, is it? All right, we like you. 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

Agnes released me and Chapel Roan at Original 106 for Saturday morning. It's Lachlan here. I was saying earlier, the weather's a bit, yeah, so. Looking at the forecast, it's actually not going to be too bad. So it's a little bit cloudy in parts just now, right? Once we get through that cloud this morning, right, into the afternoon, it gets better. Sun comes out, maybe still a little bit cloudy, but the sun peeking through, and then we're going to get highs of about 19 degrees, which is manageable, a manageable high. So good news there, right? Here's Jonas Brothers.

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2: Perth business owners hope police patrols in the city centre will act as a visible deterrent for criminals following a flurry of antisocial behaviour in the city. Following a recent meeting, Police Scotland's promised two dedicated officers will keep an eye out for disorder. It comes after Fair City business owners set up a WhatsApp group chat to report incidents to each other and offer support. Efforts to manage a large fire at the Cairngorms National Park continue as the blaze enters its fourth day. The Scottish Fire and Rescue Service say Abbey Moor is no longer in the immediately affected area, but warn a strong northerly wind has blown smoke south, which could increase over the weekend. SPB Scotland says there's been a huge community effort to halt the spread of the wildfire. Andy Burnham's spending the weekend finalising his cabinet as he prepares to become Prime Minister on Monday. There is particular speculation about who will be his new Chancellor, with current Home Secretary Shabana Mahmood now looking favourite to move into number 11. And in football, St Johnstone returned to McDermott Park for the first time this season. The Saints face Championship side Greenock Morton in the Premier Sports Cup today. St Johnstone boss Simo Vallecari tells the club's TV fixtures in this competition are vital at this stage of the campaign.
3: As I said, now these games matter. We get a lot of information, we get the football fitness inside us, we get the experiences together in a real matches. And now next step to play at our home stadium.
2: Meanwhile, Dundee United host Arbroath later and Dundee face Premier League side Everton in a frenzy at Dens Park.
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2: A dry day with some good spells of sunshine, some clouds as well, and highs of 20 degrees. I'm Sky McCord, you're up to date on Original 106.
4: Cheers, Sky. Lachlan here for Saturday. It's the second last weekend of July. How has that happened? Where is our summer going? We are getting into peak music festival season, but to be honest, there's one in America I think is best avoided. I will bring you evidence to back up that claim after Hozier.

0: What a tune. Will Smith and Men in Black, Original 106, 10 past 10 on Saturday the 18th of July. Good morning. It's Lachlan here. I want to talk to you about William Shatner. He is a legend. He's the original Captain Kirk from Star Trek. He's the only Star Trek star to actually go into space for real. And at the age of 90 as well, which is very impressive. He's got a slightly amusing surname that you can just about get off with saying on the radio. What he's not is a great singer. He's just formed a heavy metal rock band. They're going to be doing a festival soon. And what I do know is that if his new heavy metal stuff is anything like his old stuff, it's going to be a very interesting gig. This is from about 20 years ago now. William Shatner covered Pulp.
1: She came from Greece. She had a thirst for knowledge. She studied sculpture at St. Martin's College. That's where I caught her eye. She told me that her dad was loaded. I said, in that case, I'll have a rum and Coca-Cola. She said, fine. And in 30 seconds time,
0: right, come on, we're
1: going
0: to get going now.
1: I want to live.
0: All right, okay, maybe not.
1: People. I want to do whatever common people do.
0: Got to respect the fact that his total inability to hold a tune just doesn't stop him.
2: And I think it's going to be a long, long time. The touchdown brings me back again to find I'm not the man they think I am back home.
0: I love this. For all the wrong reasons.
2: Rocket Man. Burning out his fumes out here alone.
0: And I'm really genuinely sorry to do this to you. He did bull rap.
3: Mamma mia, mamma mia, mamma mia, let me go.
0: Oh.
3: Sub-pop has a devil put aside.
0: He's putting his all into this.

He's that uncle at the wedding that you really don't want to do karaoke. He really wants it. You're going, no, maybe just leave it. And you can't, you just can't stop him. He's going to do it. He's going to embarrass himself. He's going to embarrass you. So that's William Shatner. And the festival he's performing at that you're going to want to avoid is the Riot Fest Chicago. You're welcome.

0: It's Cammy Barnes at Original 106 Lachlan here. If you're heading to the cinema this weekend, there's a good chance you're seeing The Odyssey. That's the big film of the summer. It's just come out, and some of it was filmed in Scotland, so that'll be good to see on screen. Just to warn you, though, that the film is 3 hours long. It's going to be a very long sit. I do kind of want to go and see it, but, you know, it's all Greek gods and stuff, innit? Like, is that going to get boring quite early on? I don't know. I'll maybe give it a go, but it's one of those that I am going to bring a pillow in case I fall asleep about 10 minutes in. Spider-Man's out next. That's more my thing. It's just the guy shooting webs and punching people. I'm very easily pleased. That's my bag. Alright, I've got Sister Sledge on the way soon and Robbie Williams next at Original.
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0: This Sister Sledge at Original 106 Saturday morning. It's Lachlan here. Listen, if you've got no plans for today, get yourself to Decadance in Kirkcaldy. It was in St Andrews not too long ago and sold out. So if you missed it, you're going to want to get to this. It's one of these day parties with a very familiar host. Vanessa Motion's here.
1: Oh, Lachlan, thank you for fulfilling my rider. I will only speak to anybody and enter any room when there is a raft of applause for me. Thank you very much.
0: So what you got going on today? You are busy a bit later on.
1: I am busy, but you're important, Lachlan, which is why I'm giving you my time in the middle of everything.
0: Aww.
1: I'm DJing at / hosting Decadance in Kirkcaldy today at O'Connell's. So if you have been thinking about it and you're hearing this, come along. It's only £9. It's a day party. 2 till 7.
0: Is this one of the ones that it says on the poster over 30s?
1: It does say over 30s. I'm going to be honest. If you are coming with mates that are 30 and you happen to be under it, fine. That, just tag along with them. You're at their table.
0: Right, so you're not going to get ID'd at the door and say, oh, 29, no a day, pal.
1: No,
0: right.
1: 25, fine, and you come. And up, as long as you've got some mates. You've got to hang on to your old mates. That's what you've got to do.
0: I have still never been to one of these day disco things yet, and I don't know why, because it just makes sense. Like, who wants to be out at midnight, 1, 2? It's too late.
1: See, if that is the statement you make, you are the right person to come to this, no matter your age, because you're young, Lachlan. But if you're saying who wants to be up late, you have now entered that stage of day party. Well done.
0: I just turned 27 this week, so I'm getting close to that over 30s.
1: Have you got any 30s pals?
0: No,
1: you don't. Oh, well, we can't come. No,
0: I don't think so. I don't know, I'll bring my mum.
1: That's it.
0: Do people say, yeah, I'm going to bring my mum to the day disco? Do people do that?
1: Well, you know, yeah, they do. Yeah, people come along. We've got all ages, really, from sort of, I'll be honest, 25 up. And we've had people celebrating their 60th birthday party with us. Whole family. Brilliant.
0: That's pretty cool, actually.
1: It's the classic crew. I don't know how to say it in a nice way. It's my age group, the classic crew, showing the youth like you, Lachlan, how to party. That's what,
0: right, okay, so if you're maybe not quite 30, you're going to learn a thing or two.
1: Exactly, and you get a complimentary Prosecco when you come in. We've got performers, fire eaters, Mirrorball dancers. You'll get a glow stick when you come in as well. And tunes include, of course, your 90s dance classics. But we are absolutely having party tunes in there too. And a bit of R&B, a bit of ABBA, sing-along stuff, loads going on.
0: Are you going to eat fire? Just think, it's going to do great on the socials if you do.
1: Actually, the fire eater has suggested that to me. He has
0: really
1: suggested.
0: We've got to make this happen.
1: Yeah, I've said no. If I'm going to do that, the

0: Rag and Bone Man, All You Ever Wanted, and Lady Gaga, Paparazzi at Original 106. It's Lachlan here. It's the 18th of July. Happy National Caviar Day. National Sour Sweetie Day as well, if you like a sour sweetie. And it's World Listening Day, which is great because you're listening to the radio. If you switch this off, I'm going to come round and knock you out.
1: Need an escape from screaming kids and endless washing? 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
1: Five films.
0: Good morning, it's Lachlan here at 10 to 11, and I've got a pair of Cineworld tickets with your name on it. If you want to go to the cinema, free of charge, you need to work out this morning's film that we have recreated here in the studio. Let's get stuck into our film.
2: It's time to play a game.
3: 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I hope this game involves food. I'm famished, man.
0: So that was the big action movie in 2012. It's got Jennifer Lawrence being a dab hand at a bow and arrow. 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For a pair of Cineworld tickets, give me a call now. 01592 757 757.
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2: 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I hope this game involves food. I'm famished, man.
0: Jennifer Lawrence movie from 2012. If you get it right, you're in the draw for a pair of Cineworld tickets. Lines are open till 11. My number is 01592 757 757.
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3: Perth business owners hope police patrols in the city centre will act as a visible deterrent for criminals following a flurry of antisocial behaviour in the city. Following a recent meeting, Police Scotland's promised two dedicated officers will keep an eye out for disorder. It comes after Fair City business owners set up a WhatsApp group chat to report incidents to each other and offer support. Efforts to manage a large fire at the Cairngorms National Park continue as the blaze enters its fourth day. The Scottish Fire and Rescue Service say Abbey Moor is no longer in the immediately affected area, but warn a strong northerly wind has blown smoke south, which could increase over the weekend. SPB Scotland says there's been a huge community effort to halt the spread of the wildfire. Andy Burnham's spending the weekend finalising his cabinet as he prepares to become Prime Minister on Monday. There is particular speculation about who will be his new Chancellor, with current Home Secretary Shabana Mahmood now looking favourite to move into number 11. And in football, St Johnstone returned to McDermott Park for the first time this season. The Saints face Championship side Greenock Morton in the Premier Sports Cup today. St Johnstone boss Simo Valicari tells the club's TV fixtures in this competition are vital at this stage of the campaign.
4: As I said, it's now these games matters. We get a lot of information, we get football fitness inside us, we get the experiences together in a real matches. And now next step to play at our home stadium.
3: Meanwhile, Dundee United host Arbroath later and Dundee face Premier League side Everton in a friendly at Dens Park.
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3: A dry day with some good spells of sunshine, some clouds as well, and highs of 20 degrees. I'm Sky McCord, you're up to date on Original 106.
5: 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Sky News presents the Original 106 News. It makes total sense. Lachlan here with a film that's getting me peckish on this morning's movie quiz for some Cineworld tickets.
6: Maybe I'm funny, doll. I hope this game involves food. I'm famished, man.
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0: It's Usher and Pitbull original 106. Saturday morning, 10 past 11, Lachlan here. Right, let's do the movie quiz.
1: 5 films.
0: Right, we've recreated a film. Someone needs to work out what that film is to bag a pair of Cineworld tickets. And playing today is Barry. You good, mate?
2: I'm good, and you?
0: Yeah, I'm not too bad. It was getting a bit Jeremy Kyle show off there. So Barry was saying to me that not only is he from the same place as me and that he knows my folks, but apparently we've also got the same surname. I've just been on to Amazon, Barry, and you're about 90 quid for a DNA test. So honestly, at that price, I'm happier not knowing.
2: Aye, we could easily go for that.
0: Well, so, yeah, we'll go half. It's not too bad. What are you up to this weekend?
2: Yeah, I'm getting sorted out for a farmer's market in Oran.
0: Nice one. What are you doing there?
2: I run Bluetooth Bake, so I'm in the middle of doing cookie pies and Twixes and brownies and that.
0: Okay, so you're feeding everybody tomorrow, making an absolute mint.
2: Hopefully.
0: Good stuff. Right, Barry, I'll give you the film. You tell us what it is, get it right, and you're off to Cineworld.
3: It's time to play a game.
4: Maybe I'm funny, doll. I hope this game involves food. I'm famished, man.
0: What is it, Barry?
2: Is that the Hunger Games?
0: That is the Hunger Games, which is what you'll be seeing tomorrow when everyone's queuing at your van.
2: Aye, hopefully.
0: Listen, good luck with that tomorrow. You enjoy it and enjoy the cinema when you get round to it. Good chatting to you, Barry. And yeah, let's chat more off air about the fact we might be brothers.
2: Okay.
0: Speak to you soon, buddy. Cheers.

0: TLC and Unpretty original number 6. There goes Barry on 5 films. Who might be my long lost brother, cousin, uncle, something like that? We're going to have to get that DNA test sorted. And it was The Hunger Games. He's off to Cineworld. Another movie for you next weekend and another chance to win. It's the 18th of July today, 50 days until the Summer in Nashville gig at Slessor Gardens, 28 days to go until Dundee's Kilt Walk, 27 days until the Summer's End Festival at Brechin begins, and one day until the World Cup final. It's Spain versus Argentina, and we're very excited for it. And only slightly bitter about the fact that Scotland's not there. Right, back to this morning. I've got Ashford and Simpson on the way next.
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0: The Burnt Island Fair is back all summer. It's on right through to August. And I know what you're thinking. The kids want to go, like, oh, do I want to splash out though? These rides are going to cost money. We can help you out. There's ride tokens up for grabs on Original 106 Breakfast every weekday morning on Child's Play. You just need to work out what the local kids are describing. The sooner you work it out, the less clues you take, the more ride tokens you win. You can win up to 20 tokens for Burnt Island Fair. It's back with Dave on Original 106 Breakfast after 8 o'clock on Monday morning. Tia was given the clues yesterday. Tia from Ladybank and Tracy was playing. This is how we got on.
3: We used them at school.
4: And?
3: Sometimes they're used in math.
4: Right, let's see if we can nail this. Original 106, who's that?
5: It's Tracy.
6: What do you do, please?
5: Library.
6: Oh, library.
4: You're
6: yes.
4: A librarian.
5: Yeah.
4: I bet your car insurance is buttons. Because apparently a librarian is the cheapest occupation you can have for your car insurance.
5: Well, it's not too bad, actually.
6: Not too bad. Without having to give away our private details. Nosy.
4: I've got a 6-litre Hummer, but I'm a librarian. £30 a year.
5: Oh, yeah.
6: Ideal.
5: Yeah, you wish.
6: I know Dave's thinking of changing career. He can be quiet in the library. Neither could I. Right, what is your guess, please, Tracy?
5: A ruler.
6: A ruler, you say?
5: Yeah.
4: Mm-hmm. Yay!
5: Yeah.
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0: It's Eminem and Rihanna, Love the Way You Lie at Original 106. Lachlan here for Saturday. Remember, after 12, you're in charge of the tunes for a little bit. Let me know what you fancy hearing this lunchtime. Ping me a voice note on the Original 106 app now. Get those in nice and early. We'll get your tunes sorted for a little bit. And Jennifer Page on the way next.
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0: Howard Jones, What Is Love? It's the Original 106. Saturday morning, Lachlan here. The Music Mash is on every afternoon with Craig and has been causing a lot of trouble. Everybody's going mad. Come on, just we need to get that last song. We had three songs mashed together. We were pretty confident about Miley Cyrus. Also pretty confident about Maloko and Sing It Back. Blair was on yesterday. Could we finally get that third song guessed?
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2: What are the three tunes, Blair?
3: I'll go Teardrops by Womack and Womack, Sing It Back, Maloko, and Wrecking Ball, Miley Cyrus.
2: Now, I was waiting to ask there, are you feeling confident? But we know that you're feeling confident. Is the confidence still there?
3: I think that's the best answer anyone's given so far.
2: Let's find out if you're right. You are?
3: Yeah!
2: Oh, he came on with all the confidence and the swagger, and he has got it right. Yes.
3: Get in!
2: The three tunes are Womack and Womack, Maloko Sing It Back, and Miley Cyrus. Let's play them all three here. You'll hear them now. There they are. Uh-huh, that's that start drum there, then there's Maloko, and there's Miley Cyrus. Nate, you made that look dead easy, that's how to do it.
0: Oh, Blair absolutely nailed that, but listen, it's not over, it starts again on Monday. There's £100 in the pot, we'll have three new songs mashed together, so make sure you're listening at 5:10 on Monday to hear them for the first time. And possibly win £100. If not, it'll be £120 the next day, £140 after that. Let's see if we can get a nice big prize pot again when the Music Mash returns on Monday.
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0: Big Mountain, it's Baby I Love Your Way. And Dasha Austin at Original 106, Lachlan here for the weekend. It's Saturday. It's 4 minutes until 12. I will be having my lunch 4 minutes from now. No negotiation. I've got to have my meal at 12, right? I'll get very grumpy if I don't. So while I'm sorting out the food, gonna have to leave somebody in charge of the tunes. That somebody is you. I'm gonna put my food in the air fryer. You're gonna choose the songs. We call it Air Fryer Anthems. So your job now is to have a think. What do you want to hear in the next, 3 minutes now? We're even closer. You have not got long to get involved with this one. If you want a song on after 12, then get involved. I can tell you at this point, it is a bit of a smaller lunch today, so it's not going to take too long in the air fryer. So we've got to squeeze in as many as we can into a short space of time. So let me know what you want to hear on Air Fryer Anthems. Just a song you fancy hearing on the radio. 01592 757 757. That's my phone number. You can get me there. You can WhatsApp me on that number too, or ping me a voice note on the Original 106 app and tell me the song you would like to hear this afternoon.
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2: A man has died after falling from a window in a flat in Dundee. Emergency services were called to Broughty Ferry Road just after 9pm last night. The 40-year-old was pronounced dead at the scene. Police say there are not believed to be any suspicious circumstances and inquiries are ongoing. Firefighting crews are entering a fourth day of efforts to contain a wildfire that continues to spread across Heathland in the Cairngorms. As a precaution, several homes, businesses, campsites and ski resorts in the Glenmore Forest Park area have been evacuated. The blaze has already scorched an estimated 1.5 square miles of land. It's shaping up to be a busy weekend for Andy Burnham as he prepares to become Prime Minister on Monday. The new Labour leader says he's still finalising his top team. He's promised the biggest ever rebalancing of power away from Whitehall, with regional authorities and mayors to be handed more responsibilities. Lib Dem MP Munira Wilson's giving that a cautious welcome.
3: We have stood firm on many of these principles about giving power away to local communities. That is core to who we are as Liberals. Let's see whether he actually means what he says and does what he is saying.
2: And finally, an opening date's been revealed for a new Starbucks at Dundee Railway Station. The coffee house will welcome customers for the first time from 10am on July 30th. The first 100 people through the door will receive a reusable cup, with 50p off vouchers also offered out across the first day of trade.
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2: Dundee United are aiming to bounce back from defeat last time out in the Premier Sports Cup. The Terriers fell to a 1-0 defeat to Montrose earlier in the week. But they have a chance to put things right tonight as they take on Arbroath at Tannadice. Boss Jim Goodwin tells DUTV supporters were right to be disappointed with the result versus Montrose, but insists his squad remain committed to the cause.
4: I don't think they can, you know, say that there's a player on the park that wasn't trying and wasn't giving their all. Montrose defended for their lives with that goal lead that they had, and you know, we just couldn't break the deadlock. But I'm confident in this group, I believe in the players, and hopefully we'll get it right.
2: Elsewhere in the Cup, St Johnston host Morton this afternoon. Meanwhile, Dundee take on Everton in a friendly later at Dens Park.
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2: A dry day with some good spells of sunshine, some clouds as well, and highs of 20 degrees. I'm Sky McCord, you're up to date on Original 106.

you, Sky, for that update. She's back at 1 o'clock. It's Lachlan here at Original 106. It's just gone 12. You know the drill. I like doing the radio show. I like eating my dinner more. I've got to go get my lunch sorted. I'm about to put some food in the air fryer, so while I'm doing that, you're in charge of the tunes. Let me know what you want to hear now. 81400, Original, starting off your text. Give me a message right now. Next one to pop up on the screen gets played, all right? Today I am sticking bacon in the air fryer. 8 minutes, 180 degrees. Gonna bacon baps. Don't worry about the baps, they're gonna be in the toaster. We're not air frying them. I'm not stupid, don't worry. What do you want to hear on air fryer anthems? You're in charge of the tunes for the next 8 minutes. It's a very specific time frame, but look, I've got other things to attend to. Right. D has messaged, and I really like this suggestion. D would like to hear the Kaiser Chiefs and Ruby. Let's do it then. That starts air fryer anthems, and my bacon is on.

Jerry Cinnamon and Sun Queen is Rob's choice at Original 106. Thank you for that, Rob. We're doing air fryer anthems. My lunch is in the air fryer. Like it is every Saturday at 12, I am a creature of habit. I will not change my lunchtime for the radio show. So that means you've got to look after the tunes while I look after my stomach. That's how it works. That's air fryer anthems. So it's a couple rashers of bacon have popped in the air fryer today, and Stevie's messaged in with a very important question. Red sauce or brown, he says. Pure judging you on your answer. I feel like Stevie prefers brown. I prefer red. And I feel like I am being judged now, if not by Stevie, then by half the population. It's very 50-50, this one. Right, well, I've got about a minute left on the bacon. So this is the thing, right? The air fryer anthems have to stop as soon as the air fryer pings. Is it worth cracking on with another song? I guess so, right? Because that's the point of this, right? I'd leave it to you. So, Kim has asked for Bob Marley and the Funkstar Deluxe mix of Sun Is Shining. I can do that for you, Kim. Fair warning, we get to hear this for 1 minute. So that's how long's left of the air fryer. We're down to about 50 seconds now. So enjoy Bob Marley while you can, because this is a tune. It's good summer vibes. I'm only going to hear about a third of the song at this rate.

Oh, I knew this was going to happen. I was enjoying Bob Marley. Air Fryer Anthems returns next Saturday. Back to usual stuff though. This is Beautiful South, the original.

0: Florence and the Machine, Original 106 for your Saturday. It's Lachlan here. We'll stick on Paolo Nutini soon.
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0: That is The Weeknd and Save Your Tears at Original 106. And Paolo Nutini before that. It's Lachlan here for your weekend. Listen, if you're at a loose end today and you want a bit of something going on, get yourself to O'Connell's in Kirkcaldy. The one and only Vanessa Motion from Original 106 is hosting Decadance. It's a big day party. And she was on the show a bit earlier on, telling us all about it.
1: You get a complimentary Prosecco when you come in. We've got performers, fire eaters, mirrorball dancers. You'll get a glow stick when you come in as well. And tunes include, of course, your 90s dance classics. But we are absolutely having party tunes in there too. And a bit of R&B, and a bit of ABBA, sing-along stuff. Loads going on.
0: Are you going to eat fire? Just think, it's going to do great on the socials if you do.
1: Actually, the fire eater has suggested that to me. He
0: really?
1: Has suggested.
0: We've got to make this happen.
1: Yeah, I've said no. If I'm going to do that, the price is going up.
0: Right, okay. So yeah, you got, how are the tickets for £9? What are they doing? £50 now. That's Vanessa Motion's tongue insurance.
1: Yes.
0: But remind us, where, when, what?
1: It's a day party. So it's called Decadance. You can go to Skiddling, search us there, or go to Facebook and go for Decadance 30s. It's at O'Connell's in Kirkcaldy from 2 until 7.
0: Nice one.

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1: I still think this is such a tune. Olivia Rodrigo, it's Drop Dead at Original 106. 25 to 1. We'll get Meg on for Reverse Word soon. And Bobby Brown playing next.
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0: It's Bobby Brown and Every Little Step at Original 106 for your Saturday. It's coming up for 1 o'clock. That is when Meg is on. And she's here with us now. How are you? You good?
1: I'm doing good, Lachlan. How are you?
0: I'm not too bad. We've just been chatting off air about how me and you are absolutely elderly because we've reached the grand old age of 27.
1: I don't think people will be too happy to think that that's what we're saying is elderly.
0: No, and this is it. Everybody over the age of 27 is listening going, oh, shut up, would yous, you spring chickens. But we've been comparing the amount of grey hairs we've got.
1: Yeah, I've got quite a few, but they are covered by hair dye. But you can tell that they're meant to be grey because they're much more vivid than the rest of the hairs.
0: So the grey ones obviously dye easier, so they're like fluorescent.
1: They really are. But look, it's fine. It's fine. We're 27.
0: You know, do you remember like when you used to go to the bowling alley and they would switch off all the house lights and like the blue UV lights would come on and everything would glow? Are you just going to have like a few strands of hair that glow under the UV light?
1: I'm now super paranoid that I've had that for years and I've not noticed. Probably, actually, Lachlan, yeah.
0: Well, in that case, we definitely need to go bowling. Right, let's crack on with today's reverse word game. Me and Meg are going to hear a word or phrase backwards. We're going to recreate it, so it's going to sound like blah, blah, blah, blah. We've got to do that. Play it the other way around. Will it make any sense? Probably not, but let's find out.
1: Right.
0: That
1: so,
0: is...
1: no clue.
0: No, there's no clue. He never leaves us a clue, does Martin? That is confusing. I'm going to let you take this one first, Meg. Here it comes again.
1: Immediately, that was not okay.
0: Right, well, let's go again. I think this is a tricky one, though. Right, I'm going to give it a go. I'm not going to do any better.
1: You sounded quite angry at the end of that. Like, frustrated.
0: Well, I am a bit frustrated at the stupid game that we put ourselves through every week. So what we're going to do is we're going to play a song. We're going to turn these clips around. We might make sense. We might say something rude and incriminating. We'll find that after this. It's Boys to Men.

0: Boys to Men at the end of the road at Original 106. Lachlan here. I've got Meg with me too for the reverse word game. So we have attempted the reverse word, which was this. This is what we should have been saying, Meg.
1: Lachlan's new shacket.
0: Oh, right, no, this is...
2: So, can you explain, Lachlan, what that...
0: It's not even new. I've had it for like 6 weeks now, and I was wearing my jacket in the office yesterday, and everybody was just... I don't know. They said they were being nice, but it was coming across like, oh, what a nice jacket, Lachlan.
2: But he said shacket. Martin said shacket there, so is it a jacket or a shacket?
0: What's a shacket? I don't really know. That's a fashion term.
2: A shirt jacket.
0: Mm.
2: So it looks more like a shirt, but it also can double as a jacket.
0: It's shackety.
2: Shackety.
0: It's in the realm of shacket. I would call it a jacket. I get why Martin calls it a shacket.
2: He really emphasised the shacket.
0: He has, hasn't he? So we should be chatting about this.
1: Lachlan's new shacket.
0: Meg says... She's really impressed with...
3: Lachlan's leaves flappage.
0: Have you got something to say about my flappage, Meg?
2: Nothing at all. Nothing at all. Only good words about your shacket.
0: Oh, my shacket. Okay. My goal.
3: Snake I see. So shall. Wash or see shackets.
2: So use. I think you said shacket. I think Lachlan.
0: So you got Lachlan and I got shacket.
3: Lachlan's leaves flappage.
0: It's quite embarrassing though that I can't even get my own name.
2: You couldn't even like pick it up from the. To be fair, I wouldn't be able to with mines either, so.
0: Nah, Meg backwards is real easy. It would just be Gem.
2: Oh, yeah. Still, I'm not bright enough to work that out, Lachlan.
0: Well, you should have the easiest one. Well, that was another disaster on reverse words. Meg's on the way from one, and I'm about to go hide my flappage.
2: Flappage.

0: Edinburgh Original 106, it's Lachlan here for the weekend. That's all for me for Saturday. Back with you tomorrow, because Julia is in her skiving summer era. She's never here. So catch you tomorrow afternoon. Meg's on the way next. And Sky News has got your updated one. She is a bit delicate. She went out for a lunch about half an hour ago and got, like, brutally attacked by a seagull. So if you hear her crying in the news, just let her off with it, OK?
1: Your weekend starts here. 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
2: A man has died after falling from a window in a flat in Dundee. Emergency services were called to Broughty Ferry Road just after 9 p.m. last night. The 40-year-old was pronounced dead at the scene. Police say there are not believed to be any suspicious circumstances and inquiries are ongoing. Firefighting crews are entering a fourth day of efforts to contain a wildfire that continues to spread across Heathland in the Cairngorms. As a precaution, several homes, businesses, campsites and ski resorts in the Glenmore Forest Park area have been evacuated. The blaze has already scorched an estimated 1.5 square miles of land. It's shaping up to be a busy weekend for Andy Burnham as he prepares to become Prime Minister on Monday. The new Labour leader says he's still finalising his top team. He's promised the biggest ever rebalancing of power away from Whitehall, with regional authorities and mayors to be handed more responsibilities. Lib Dem MP Muneera Wilson's giving that a cautious welcome.
3: We have stood firm on many of these principles about giving power away to local communities. That is core to who we are as Liberals. Let's see whether he actually means what he says and does what he is saying.
2: And finally, an opening date's been revealed for a new Starbucks at Dundee Railway Station. The coffee house will welcome customers for the first time from 10 a.m. on July 30th. The first 100 people through the door will receive a reusable cup, with 50p off vouchers also offered out across the first day of trade.
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2: A dry day with some good spells of sunshine, some clouds as well, and highs of 20 degrees. I'm Sky McCord. 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

Fleetwood Mac there with Everywhere on Original 106's Weekends. Hello, it's Meg here. Hope you're having a fantastic weekend, whatever you're up to. I've had a bit of a clumsy start today, I'm not going to lie. So I always get myself a little iced latte before I start the show. And somehow today, from my walk to the cafe and into the studio, I've somehow managed to spill half of that iced latte all over a brand new white top that I'm wearing. So today I am so incredibly grateful, as always, that I do the radio and not telly, because if you saw me on the television right now in the way that I look, you'd want to turn the telly off. It's not good. I'm just having one of those days. And you know what? If you're having one of those days too, let's just get through it together. We've got some amazing tracks on Original 106 to make sure your Saturday at least sounds good. Maroon 5 is on the way. First up though, it's a really good one from Dua Lipa. It's Houdini on Original 106. Happy Saturday!

0: Maroon 5 and Makes Me Wonder here on Original 106. Always your favourite music. Right, on the way, we've got tracks from Alana Branigan, The Script and Savage Garden.
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The script and Hall of Fame for your Saturday afternoon here on Original 106. Always your favourite music. By the way, the script were an incredible support act for the Take That Circus Tour revival that they had last month in Glasgow. They were so good, so nostalgic. By the way, if you missed that and you're a huge The Script fan, they're actually coming to the Ovo Hydro in Glasgow on Friday the 13th of November. There are still tickets available for that, and I would highly, highly recommend. Right, we've got Beyoncé on the way. First up though, it's Savage Garden.

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0: Beyonce with Texas Hold'em on Original 106. We're just a little after 25 to 2 and on the way, more fantastic tracks from Take That, Robbie Williams and Taylor Swift.
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Taylor Swift with Opalite here on Original 106, always your favourite music. It's Meg here, and Taylor Swift, yes, she got married a couple of weeks ago to her sports husband. That clearly I know what I'm talking about there. They got married in Madison Square Gardens in New York City. Sounded very glam, an exclusive invitation-only event. Could you imagine if Taylor Swift just said to the hole in New York, come on in, guys, come and see my wedding. Well, apparently you'd have to follow a very strict dress code if you wanted to get in anyway, which was black tie with women in floor-length dresses and men in tuxedos with jacket and a bow tie. But that's not what I saw Ed Sheeran wear. Do you know what I saw Ed Sheeran wear as he entered Madison Square Gardens? I didn't see it with my own eyes, but still. A neon blue suit. Where did he get that from? What is going on? And did he even read the invitation? I'm not sure.

0: Oasis, and some might say here on Original 106, as we come up to 2 o'clock, we have got the latest with your news up next, followed by some fantastic tracks from Pink, Lewis Capaldi, and Alanis Morissette.
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2: A man has died after falling from a window in a flat in Dundee. Emergency services were called to Broughty Ferry Road just after 9 p.m. last night. The 40-year-old was pronounced dead at the scene. Police say there are not believed to be any suspicious circumstances and inquiries are ongoing. Firefighting crews are entering a fourth day of efforts to contain a wildfire that continues to spread across Heathland in the Cairngorms. As a precaution, several homes, businesses, campsites and ski resorts in the Glenmore Forest Park area have been evacuated. The blaze has already scorched an estimated 1.5 square miles of land. It's shaping up to be a busy weekend for Andy Burnham as he prepares to become Prime Minister on Monday. The new Labour leader says he's still finalising his top team. He's promised the biggest ever rebalancing of power away from Whitehall, with regional authorities and mayors to be handed more responsibilities. Lib Dem MP Munira Wilson's giving that a cautious welcome.
3: We have stood firm on many of these principles about giving power away to local communities. That is core to who we are as Liberals. Let's see whether he actually means what he says and does what he is saying.
2: And finally, an opening date's been revealed for a new Starbucks at Dundee Railway Station. The coffee house will welcome customers for the first time from 10 a.m. on July 30th. The first 100 people through the door will receive a reusable cup, with 50p off vouchers also offered out across the first day of trade.
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2: A dry day with some good spells of sunshine, some clouds as well, and highs of 20 degrees. I'm Sky McCord. You're up to date on Original 106.

Nika with a tune and a half, Grace Kelly on Original 106's Weekend. It's Meg here, and I hope you're having a good Saturday, whatever you're up to. Working, chilling, maybe packing for your holiday, not jealous at all. If you are like me and you don't have a holiday coming up anytime soon, then let's have a look at the weather for this weekend. Highs of 21 degrees and lows of 9 today with some sun and cloud. Similar for the sun and cloud on Sunday with potential highs of 22 and lows of 8 degrees. It looks like it might be quite a warm one this coming week. So, hail people, unite and get that SPF at the ready. Alanis Morissette is on the way with the ultimate breakup tune. First up though, Sam Fender with People Watching.

0: you haven't had your heart broken in a while, you still sing that song like you've just been freshly broken up with, don't you? Regardless, Alanis Morissette with You Ought to Know on Original 106 on the way. We've got some more fantastic tunes. Huey Lewis in the news, Harry Styles and Alicia Keys.
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Styles and Golden here on Original 106, always your favourite music. Hello, it's Meg here. And I'm in the middle of packing up my flat. We are moving, me, my fiancé and my little dog too. Just 2 minutes up the road, but I don't know that I'm thinking about it. Why are we even bothering? Moving is so stressful. Nobody thought to tell me that. How is putting stuff into boxes and labelling them so difficult for me? I hate it. All for moving. And everybody does it. Everybody just accepts that that's a part of life. I honestly need like a month off of work just to be able to put stuff in the right boxes. I actually saw somebody online as well who marked one of their boxes for moving. Air fryer and dirty clothes. I'm not going to lie. I'm getting

0: is with I Just Might on Original 106. On the way, we've got quite a eclectic trio, the Boo Radleys, Queen and Miley Cyrus.
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0: Sabrina Carpenter with Taste here on Original 106. Always your favourite music. We're coming up to 3 o'clock. We've got all the latest with your news up next, followed by tracks from The Killers, Let Loose and Whitney Houston.
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2: A 40-year-old man has died after falling from a flat window in Dundee. Emergency services were called to Broughty Ferry Road just after 9pm yesterday. The road between Lilybank Road and Market Street was shut off by officers. The man was pronounced dead at the scene. Police say there are no suspicious circumstances and inquiries are ongoing. Firefighters continue battling a major wildfire in the Cairngorms, which has been burning since Wednesday and forced the evacuation of campsites in the Highlands. Officials previously said the fire was contained. People are being asked not to travel to the area as road cordons remain in force. Andy Burnham's spending the weekend planning his move into Downing Street after being confirmed as the new Labour leader. He says he won't be rushed into announcing appointments before becoming Prime Minister, though Home Secretary Shabana Mahmood is favourite for the key job of Chancellor. And in football, Dundee United are hoping to bounce back in the Premier Sports Cup tonight. The Tangerines fell to a 1-0 defeat at Montrose last time out. They face Arbroath later on, and boss Jim Goodwin tells DUTV supporters were right to be disappointed with the result earlier in the week.
3: I don't think they can, you know, say that there's a player on the park that wasn't trying and wasn't giving their all. Montrose defended for their lives with that goal lead that they had, and you know, we just couldn't break the deadlock. But I'm confident in this group, I believe in the players, and hopefully we'll get it right.
2: Meanwhile, St Johnstone host Morton in the same competition this afternoon.
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2: A dry day with some good spells of sunshine, some clouds as well, and highs of 20 degrees. I'm Sky McCord. You're up to date on Original 106.

House with Crazy For You here on Original 106. Hello, it is Meg here, and I hope you're having a wonderful weekend. Maybe you've already went to go and see The Odyssey. Maybe you're going to see it at some point this weekend. I'm one of those people. It was released on Friday. It's already got a 95% rating on Rotten Tomatoes, which I think means it's pretty good. This is the thing, though. Didn't realise The Odyssey running time is 2 hours and 53 minutes. That's an absolute saga. And you chuck on ads on top of that. That is a long day. However, I will sit and watch it. But sitting on my bum for that long might be a bit of a struggle. However, I miss 90-minute movies. Do you remember them? The good old days. 90-minute movies. The right amount of film. However, I was reminded quickly by a friend when I said that that's usually the length of children's films. So I guess I have the attention span of a child.

0: Great song from Olivia Dean. That was Man I Need on Original 106. We're coming up to 20 past three on The Way We've Got All Saints, Vanessa Carlton and Miles Smith.
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Vanessa Carlton and A Thousand Miles here on Original 106. Always your favourite music. Weather for today, we've got highs of 20, lows of 9, some cloud and sunshine throughout. Tomorrow, potential highs of 22, so hopefully a little bit warmer, and lows of 8. Looking as though the rest of this week might actually be quite warm, so get that SPF at the ready and stay in the shade, I guess. Here's Miles Smith and Hold Me in the Dark, or in the shade.

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Hello, it's Meg here. Before that, we had Madonna with Papa Don't Preach, and on the way, a couple of songs to make sure you are well and truly in that weekend spirit. Chaperone up next with Pink Pony Club, followed by Moloko.

0: definitely a Saturday song, isn't it? Moloko and Sing It Back on Original 106 for your Saturday afternoon. It's Meg here and we are coming up to 4 o'clock. More fantastic tracks are on the way from Peter Andre, John Farnham and Lola Young.
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John Farnham with You're the Voice here on Original 106. Hello, it's Meg here, and I am super excited to watch the World Cup final between Spain and Argentina tomorrow night. It kicks off at 8 o'clock, and then we will find out 90 minutes after if or who is victorious. I like the World Cup. I don't really know too much about football, but this is all very exciting to me. Only thing I've not liked is the late nights on weekdays. See, when Scotland were still playing, it honestly ruined my sleeping pattern because the adrenaline at that time at night was just not good for me. And I think that's why I'll just not be a long-term like football supporter, because I don't think I can cope with the stress. I think that's quite embarrassing to say, but it's true.

0: Biffy Clyro with Many of Horror on Original 106. Right on the way, we've got Olivia Rodrigo, Westlife and Aztec Camera.
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Best Life and Flying Without Wings here on Original 106. It's Meg here. Next up, we've got Aztec Camera and Somewhere in My Heart. Just to let you know as well that from 5 o'clock, the lovely Vanessa will be in the studio playing you dance and club hits and classics, whether you are going out or staying in. She's got the tunes for you from the likes of M People, Calvin Harris, Robin, all of that is on the way. That's kicking off from 5 o'clock.

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Fun fact, and you might hate me for this, I only watched that full series last year for the first time. Like, I would see the occasional episodes on the telly that would come on, but I'd never actually sit and watch it. And by the way, yes, I was silly for waiting that long. It was fantastic, and it was honestly, like, genuinely one of the funniest things I have ever seen. I would do anything to watch it from fresh again. Coldplay's on the way. First up, it's Eurythmics and Thorn in My Side.

0: Hour, Coldplay on Original 106 as we come up to 5 o'clock. I'm on my way home, that's me. I'm going to stick on something for my tea. I think I'm going to have a veggie chicken wrap. Yes, that sounds really strange because it probably is. We've got the lovely Vanessa in the studio from 5 o'clock. She's playing you dancing club hits and classics to make sure your Saturday night starts perfectly, kicking us off with M People and Calvin Harris. Your news is also up next. Have a good one.
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2: Business owners in Perth have created a WhatsApp group to alert each other to antisocial behaviour and crime. They say they're supporting each other amid a flurry of disorder in the city centre. Co-owner at eComputers, Justin Hay, set up the group chat several months ago, which now has 47 members. Andy Burnham says he'll unveil his first cabinet on Monday after officially becoming Prime Minister. The new Labour leader says he's still finding his top teams and won't be rushed into announcing appointments before taking office.
3: I've set out really clearly what I intend to do in this role. I have a plan, I've laid it out, and then I will announce those on Monday. You know, people want everything earlier these days and there's lots of speculation, but that's the orderly way to do it.
2: The former Greater Manchester Mayor has pledged to usher in what he calls the biggest change in British politics for 40 years, with more power handed to local communities. A former soldier exposed as a rapist has been spared jail due to a life-limiting medical condition confining him to a Kinross care home. Sean McKenna violently attacked a 13-year-old girl at a campsite in the Highlands in 2020 and also committed sex crimes against two other females. The 36-year-old suffers from degenerative condition Huntington's disease. A judge has concluded, after considering all background material, including a consultant neurologist report, a 3-year community payback order should be imposed, meaning McKenna will remain and be supervised at his current nursing home, as well as placed on the sex offenders register. And Sir Chris Hoy says the importance of the Commonwealth Games in Glasgow can't be understated. The city's stepped in to host a scaled-back event after the Australian state of Victoria pulled out on cost grounds. The opening ceremony is this coming Thursday. Sir Chris, a 6-time Olympic gold medalist, tells Sky Sports News he's excited.
4: We put this Games on before, you know, 12 years ago, did a fantastic job. The people in Glasgow are so warm and welcoming, and they really do get behind their big sporting events, so I have absolutely no doubt this is going to be a big success. Even though it is a scaled down event, it's still going to be huge.
0: No queues,
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0: You've just stepped into the Original 106

Across Teesside, this is Original 106. It's Vanessa with Calvin Harris, Ellie Goulding, I Need Your Love. Welcome to Saturday, and that's what the show is about. We have bangers like that, including back to the 80s in some places. We're guaranteeing you floor fillers all the way through. I've got Robin with Every Heartbeat after this. Dua Lipa.

0: Yes, I absolutely love that song. I used to, when that came out, I just played that on repeat. That was one of those sort of ADHD songs for me that I just played and played and played and was just stuck on it for about 2 days until I decided I didn't like it. And I'm back to liking it again. Robin with Every Heartbeat. This is Original 106 is Vanessa. I've got Ultranate on the way and Robin S up next.
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So when it's black, this insomniac, take an original tack, keep the beast in my nature under ceaseless attack. 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

0: 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Is it the king? Is it the queen? It's up there. Faithless Insomnia on Original 106's Vanessa. Coming up, I've got Hadaway and Live and Joy next.
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Ah, yes, bring on the summer holidays. Just... and relax. Mr. Probs and Waves, this is Original 106's Vanessa. Welcome to the show. It's good to have you here. I've got Rosala on the way. After we get Timbaland, Katy Perry. Do you remember when they did a track together? If We Ever Meet Again on Original.

0: just euphoric stuff, feel-good stuff, such a good feeling, like the title says. Brothers in Rhythm, it's original. 106, we're sorting you out with the old school, the club classics, dance floor classics, and more current dance hits as well. But we're going back to the 90s again. Berry is on the way, and then we're taking it right back with Lonnie Gordon. It's to come up next.
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across Tayside. This is Original 106. It's Vanessa. Hello. That's Lonnie Gordon happening all over again. Before that, Berry, Sunshine After the Rain, Stone Cold Classics. That's what it's about. The floor fillers that you remember. You're going to recognise every song. Better Off Alone is on the way. We're going to play Swedish House Mafia shortly as well after this from Grace. And Not Over Yet. It's Original.

0: DJ Jürgen, Alice DJ, Better Off Alone on Original 106. Coming up, I've got Culture Beat and Baby D's next.
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0: The original, the best, Bob Sinclair's Love Generation. It's original 106. It's Vanessa. Welcome to the party. Whether it's working, heading out, maybe you have holidays now on the horizon and your flight is tomorrow and you're just on, yeah, you're switching off from everything. Or you're kicking into party mode because your time is your own. We'll sort you out the soundtrack. Mel and Kim on the way. Rui De Silva to play next.
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0: yeah. Got a remix recently. What, 2023 already? Adventures of Stevie V and Dirty Cash on Original 106. Okay. We keep the music coming. Love Inc. is on the way. Riton, Nightcrawlers and Opus 3 Plus. I'm going to get the Weekend Weapon on for you. So that is another classic dance track that we maybe don't play regularly. But when you hear it, you're like, that is the one that when I was in the loos, I would stop everything I was doing and I would run for the floor. Example, last week was BBE and 7 days in 1 week. What's it going to be this week? You'll find out shortly. Riton's next.
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11: 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Oh.

Across Tayside, this is Original 106. It's Vanessa. That is Opus 3, It's a Fine Day. Sort of the way we describe our summers in Scotland. Just so fine. How's today? Fine. 18, 19 degrees, cloudy but dry. Get some sunshine by the afternoon. Fine. Now and again we get a roaster, a whole 26 degrees, but then it's just fine. We'll take it. On the way, Wham! Project, and this is DJ Quicksilver.

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1: Brand new project, King of My Castle, on original 106 is Vanessa. What are they singing about? It's a woman. She's saying, I'm king of my castle. Confused. Never understood what that's about. Just danced it. Never asked any questions. Classic. Right, coming up, we've got Black Box Ginny, and I'm going to get your weekend weapon on very shortly.
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0: Now's the time to relive that moment. 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
1: Yes, this is the moment where we play that floor filler that you've been waiting for all night. 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You couldn't miss it. We're taking it back to 1991 this week. Do you remember this? East Side Beat and Ride Like the Wind. It's original.

0: Alexandra Stan and her Sax, Mr. Saxo Beat on Original 106 is 25 to 8. I've got Corona on the way and the original next.
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tune Utah Saints and Something Good. That was the rework they got in 2008, which kind of on the front of it doesn't sound that long ago, and then it is absolutely yonks ago, isn't it? My name's Vanessa. Welcome to the show. We've got Sophie Ellis-Bextor, Groove Jet with

0: And Sophie Ellis-Bextor, that is Groove Jet. It recently got reworked as well. It's just classic, isn't it? This is original. We're going to take it right back. I'm going to go back to early to mid-90s. Oceanic is on the way. We've also got Todd Terry and the Gang to play.
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Martha Walsh, Jocelyn Brown, Something Going On. It's Original 106, 8:30. It's Vanessa. Thanks for being here. We're getting those floor fillers on for your dance classics like this. It's Olive on Original.

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0: 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It's Vanessa. Come on in, join the party, whatever you're up to. Work, getting the friends round, off to the gym, shopping, heading back from the shops, picking up maybe your dad's taxi, the taxi of dad, mum taxi. Whatever it is, get the tunes turned up. We've got Sash on the way and Venga Boys next.
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Boom, boom, boom, boom. On original, 106 lined up. I've got two unlimited on the way after we play Snap. Now, there are, of course, a couple of Snap tunes, but the one, the biggie, is this. It's got to be Rhythm as a Dancer. The power's good too, but it's Rhythm as a Dancer all day long, isn't it? This is original.

0: Unlimited and get ready for this on Original 106. This that we're talking about is the Original 106 Party Nights. They're on the way in just a second. My name's Vanessa. Thank you for being here with us on the show. The next couple of weeks, you will get Sky. She is lovely. She is sound. I was hanging out with her at DDE last couple, 2 weeks ago? Is it 2 weeks ago already? Or was it last? It was last weekend. I'm confused. And she knows her stuff. So she will be on the decks for you for the next couple of weeks. I'm off, but I'm not working. I'll be at the Commonwealth Games DJing there. If you're at the Commonwealth Games and you see me, give me a shout. Be good to say hi. Have an amazing weekend next couple of weeks. And Bee Gees and Kool and the Gang are up next.
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